I got a whole gang of memories. Every town it seems. I mean, my memories are also fall apart. Some bad man's got my woman, and the blues have got my heart. Got the

That was the reel for Esbjørn Svensson. And now it's time for the wonderful, fantastic, extraordinary Yun Zun Nam.

this great guitarist, my hero, Ulf Akenius. Wow. Thank you. The first tune we're going to play together is my own composition. Its title is Voyage.

The next tune is a Brazilian song composed by João Gilberto. Its title is Para Machucar Meu Coração, to Bruise My Heart.

sad. I know it's hard, and yes, I know love will never die. Oh, please.

We are about to wrap up our concert, and the last tune will be Jockey Full of Bourbon, composed by Tom Waits. Thank you very much. 감사합니다.

I like to sit by the fireside, dreaming of the days gone past. I like to sit by the fireside, dreaming of the days gone past. Wondering why those happy hours were never meant to last. I got a memory in

I got a whole gang of memories. Every time it seems, I mean my memories also fall apart. Some bad man's got my woman, and the blues have got my heart. Got the

That was the reel for ESPN Svensson. And now it's time for the wonderful, fantastic, extraordinary Jun Zunna.

this great guitarist, my hero, Ulf Akenius. Wow. Thank you. The first tune we're going to play together is my own composition. Its title is Voyage.

The next song is a Brazilian song composed by João Gilberto. Its title is Para Machucar Meu Coração, to Bruise My Heart.

Thank you. We are about to wrap up our concert, and the last tune will be Jockey Full of Bourbon, composed by Tom Waits. Thank you very much. 감사합니다.

I like to sit by the fireside, dreaming of the days gone past. I like to

memory in St. Louis come back in my dream. I got a whole gang of memories every time it seems. Now me and my memories also fall apart. Some bad man's got my woman, and the blues have got my heart. Got the

That was the reel for Esbjörn Svensson. And now it's time for the wonderful, fantastic, extraordinary Yun Zun Na.

this great guitarist, my hero, Ulf Akenius. Wow. Thank you. The first tune we're going to play together is my own composition. Its title is Voyage.

The next tune is a Brazilian song composed by João Gilberto. Its title is Para Machucar Meu Coração, To Bruise My Heart.

Jockey Full of Bourbon, composed by Tom Waits. Thank you very much. 감사합니다.

wondering why those happy hours were never meant to last. I got a memory in

I got a whole gang of memories. Every town it seems. Now me and my memories are all so far apart. Some bad man's got my woman, and the blues have got my heart. Got the

That was the reel for Esbjörn Svensson. And now it's time for the wonderful, fantastic, extraordinary Yun Zun Na.

this great guitarist, my hero, Ulf Akenius. Wow. Thank you. The first tune we're going to play together is my own composition. Its title is Voyage.

Next tune is a Brazilian song composed by João Gilberto. Its title is Para Machucar Meu Coração, to Bruise My Heart.

We are about to wrap up our concert, and the last tune will be Jockey Full of Bourbon, composed by Tom Waits. Thank you very much. 감사합니다.

I got a whole gang of memories. Every time it seems, I mean my memories also fall apart. Some bad man's got my woman, and the blues have got my heart. Got the

That was the reel for Esbjörn Svensson. And now it's time for the wonderful, fantastic, extraordinary Jun Zunna.

this great guitarist, my hero, Ulf Akenius. Wow. Thank you. The first tune we're going to play together is my own composition. Its title is Voyage.

The next song is a Brazilian song composed by João Gilberto. Its title is Para Machucar Meu Coração, to Bruise My Heart.

Now we're gonna play another one composition. Its title is Please Don't Be Sad.

We are about to wrap up our concert, and the last tune will be Jockey Full of Bourbon, composed by Tom Waits. Thank you very much. 감사합니다.

I got a whole gang of memories. Every time it seems, I mean my memories also fall apart. Some bad man's got my woman, and the blues have got my heart. Got the

That was the reel for Esbjørn Svensson. And now it's time for the wonderful, fantastic, extraordinary Jun Zunna.

this great guitarist, my hero, Ulf Akenius. Wow. Thank you. The first tune we're going to play together is my own composition. Its title is Voyage.

question is the Brazilian song composed by João Gilberto. Its title is Para Machucar Meu Coração, To Bruise My Heart.

We are about to wrap up our concert, and the last tune will be Jockey Full of Bourbon, composed by Tom Waits. Thank you very much. 감사합니다.

I got a whole gang of memories. Every time it seems, I mean my memories also fall apart. Some bad man's got my woman, and the blues have got my heart. Got the blues.

That was the reel for Esbjörn Svensson. And now it's time for the wonderful, fantastic, extraordinary Yun Zun Na.

Ich freue mich sehr, hier zu sein. Dankeschön. I'm very, very happy to be on stage with this great guitarist, my hero, Ulf Akenius. Wow. Thank you. First tune we're going to play together is my own composition. Its title is Voyage.

Brazilian song composed by João Gilberto. Its title is Para Machucar Meu Coração, to Bruise My Heart.

We are about to wrap up our concert, and the last tune will be Jockey Full of Bourbon, composed by Tom Waits. Thank you very much. 감사합니다.

I got a whole gang of memories, every time it seems. Now me and my memories also fall apart. Some bad man's got my woman, and the blues have got my heart. Got the

That was the reel for Esbjörn Svensson. And now it's time for the wonderful, fantastic, extraordinary Yun Zun Na.

this great guitarist, my hero, Ulf Akenius. Wow. Thank you. The first tune we're going to play together is my own composition. Its title is Voyage.

question is a Brazilian song composed by João Gilberto. Its title is Para Machucar Meu Coração, to Bruise My Heart.

We are about to wrap up our concert, and the last tune will be Jockey Full of Bourbon, composed by Tom Waits. Thank you very much. 감사합니다.

I like to sit by the fireside, dreaming of the days gone past. I like to sit by the fireside, dreaming of the days gone past. Wondering why those happy hours were never meant to last. I got a

I got a whole gang of memories, and every time it seems I mean my memories are all so far apart. Some bad man's got my woman, and the blues have got my heart. Got the blues.

That was the reel for Esbjörn Svensson. And now it's time for the wonderful, fantastic, extraordinary Yun Zun Na.

this great guitarist, my hero, Ulf Akenius. Wow. Thank you. The first tune we're going to play together is my own composition. Its title is Voyage.

The next song is a Brazilian song composed by João Gilberto. Its title is Para Machucar Meu Coração, To Bruise My Heart.

We are about to wrap up our concert, and the last tune will be Jockey Full of Bourbon, composed by Tom Waits. Thank you very much. 감사합니다.

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Now me and my memories also fall apart. Some bad man's got my woman, and the blues have got my heart. Got the

That was the reel for Esbjörn Svensson. And now it's time for the wonderful, fantastic, extraordinary Jun Zunna.

this great guitarist, my hero, Ulf Akenius. Wow. Thank you. The first tune we're going to play together is my own composition. Its title is Voyage.

The next song is a Brazilian song composed by João Gilberto. Its title is Para Machucar Meu Coração, To Bruise My Heart.

sad. I know it's hard, and yes, I know love will never die. Oh, please.

We are about to wrap up our concert, and the last tune will be Jockey Full of Bourbon, composed by Tom Waits. Thank you very much. 감사합니다.

I got a whole gang of memories. Every town it seems. I mean, my memories are also fall apart. Some bad man's got my woman, and the blues have got my heart. Got the